broken. Bees lying to tide me over, get me out from under. A melody to carry me from one moment to another. Every day's a battle, and rhythm is my weapon.

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Rest assured, they

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Track dog and facts, baby, chips in the tissue. 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

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Bust up 4-5 Nanko 1 Remington. Any boy, this ball a turn them in a Killington.

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